0: Dispatcher, you calling for a Laurel Hill unit?
1: Affirmative. Just advising that Lynn Run Road, just before you get to 381, is going to be blocked for at least the next hour due to power lines down. They were just requesting you notify.
0: 10-4, thank you.
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3: Down 4. Did you say he was punching his girlfriend?
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1: Yeah, it's not 4, we're the small defense.
2: Fucking.
0: Very safe. He has two NCICs, one out of Florida with no extradition, the other's out of the sheriff's. Gotcha.
1: Time 4. What's the 4?
0: Failure to appear for DUI. I'll check it now.
1: Time 4. Yes, if you send a hit, let's see if they can pick him up.
3: Caller at 1025 Willowbrook Roads reporting a noise complaint stating that there's construction across from our residence and there's a generator that's running.
4: 10-4.

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0: Rachel called back in here, said that you can disregard. Her son was able to unlock the door.
1: Perfect. 10-8.
0: 2016.
2: County 54 system.
1: Good.
2: This is going to be at the front of the store. Patient was at the doctor today. Viral infection. No other known medical conditions.
1: Receipt.

0: 6308 to 17.
1: 17.
0: All right, I just talked to the driver from that oversized load. They're just getting on 51 now.
1: 10-4.
0: I'm on 51 by the airport. I'll just pick them up and get them through Rankins, and if you can maybe head down towards Vowels and just stand by there.
1: 10-4, heading out now.
0: 10-4. Hey, Tommy.
1: 6308.
0: Yeah, it's just an oversized load, 51 all the way to 70 West via 201.
1: Where is this?
2: Pat.
3: We're going to be transporting this mail back to City Hall. Starting mileage is 66302.
2: Bruce, that is confirmed. They advised about an hour.
3: Careful.

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0: 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She is in and out of consciousness, unable to tell us her name at this point. Can you let me know which unit EMS-wise is responding?
1: Trent, we're getting ETA from Medic 138.

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1: Good.
0: Parking lot of Dollar General, Pennsylvania registration, Mike Juliet, 8204. I have the information.
1: 2029.
2: Good. 417 and a half Jackson Avenue, California. A group of approximately 6 juveniles are being wild and kicked and broke her front door.
3: Thank you.

0: Santa Rita, Madison for 3rd Street.
1: Very funny.
0: Received a call from a off-duty county detective stating that there's a injured deer on 3rd Street in the area of the manor, and that there's a vehicle pulled off by the French club that possibly struck the animal.
2: Copy. 1090. 2031.

0: Steve. I don't know if you're in the area, but one of them definitely just ran towards the park.
1: There you go. I'm in and out.
2: MCS, that's me.

0: Yeah, one of them's the triplets. One of the triplets.
1: Okay.
2: I'm off 16, that's possible.
1: Chris, if the...
3: County.
4: 247. Can you check Mike Victor Sierra 6842, please? Shipped in a Lincoln.
1: No.
4: Scratch that. It's Kilo Victor Sierra.
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2: Good. That vehicle stop 22 west of Triangle. It is Mike Victor Sierra 6842. It's on a Lincoln sedan.
1: 22 in Triangle, 2034.

0: 86. Are you anywhere near Harrison City?
1: What?
0: Are you in Harrison City?
1: I'm directing traffic at the high school entrance.
0: That's it.

0: 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If you can fax down at 28.
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3: 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We're just coming through Rankins now.
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0: 41, he's calling. I'll be clear at the hospital. We are spawning down to the First Ward Fair for report of a male cranial disturbance. That's called in to us.
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0: 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The Galuli lot on North Penn, spot number one, there's a white Nissan Rogue, doesn't belong there.
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2: Elsinore out over there. 41 County, you calling me?
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2: All right, 10-4.
1: 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You repeat.
2: How far out is the sheriff's office?
1: They said they'd be there in about an hour when we confirmed it.
2: 8 to 16. I spoke with Deputy Phone Officer. He's en route to you.
3: He thought he might be.
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0: 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Suspicious person. Icebergs on East Pittsburgh near Badges. Supposed to be a male subject naked on the sidewalk.
1: And what was Yeah.

0: 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Back down to dispatch.
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0: The caller works at Badges. She believes it's going to be Thomas Cross, who lives in the apartment above 15 East Pittsburgh. We dealt with him a couple days ago for threatening a bank employee up on Main Street.
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1: Good.
0: A 105 West Monroe advising there's a group of juveniles in the park that are harassing her and the people next door.
2: Okay.

0: 23-24. Good. You on old Lynn or just Lynn run?
1: Just Lynn run. We're cleared now. 46-24 county.
0: Good.
1: I have a pull number for either Verizon or LHTC, unsure which. Three, four, six, zero, five.
0: Bruce, they were already notified.
1: 10-4. 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

0: 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I didn't get off the entire transmission.
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0: 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Spoke to Steve Stoyakoby. Said it was accidental. 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

0: basketball court. 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
2: Showing one out of New Ken, more than 82. Could that be him?
0: Yeah, it's probably him. 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
3: Had a call from number 10 West Harrison Avenue for a Hispanic male with a gray top, black pants, and a black male in dark clothing, asking people if they live in a house nearby and looking in cars. This occurred about 10 minutes ago.
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0: 45-21
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5: 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Starting is the same as my ending.
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0: Plugman Road, Common Court. The Paul Marcos reporting that the vehicle took out a stop sign at that intersection. Had no further information, just wanted police to be aware. Apparently the vehicle went west on Wagaman. No vehicle description.
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0: 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I'm code 4. 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
3: 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These mills are GOA. I get my thons.
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0: Mike Victor Mike, 2482. And also, if you can run a Jennifer McGee open, Jennifer 30s.

0: depend. Would that Jennifer be out of Pinder?
1: Yeah, I believe so. And the last is Mike, Charlie, Golf, Echo, Echo. Jennifer, I'm responding.
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0: And 27 on Jennifer's current route, negative 30s.
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Negative SNR, negative small.

0: 34 County traffic stop, Grand Boulevard at Ross Draver, Pennsylvania. And Nancy, B Bravo, D Delta, 9115, Blue Nissan Road, 1 and 7.
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1: 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It's current 8 of 26, a 2020 Nissan to a Kiriana Newbie 224 Alcopa Avenue, showing suspended type F insurance cancellation.
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0: Alright, 292. The 27 on Daniels, current valid on junior license, negative 30s.
1: 7-4, thank you.
2: Yeah, 3-3.
3: 3.
2: We'll complain. 49 Bevo, apartment 4. Neighbor states that there's a dog in that apartment. It's not being properly cared for.
3: Council.

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0: 12 from 10.
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0: Okay, we'll stop. She's coming down to the station to talk to you. I guess she left just before I did. So just hang out there with him and wait for her to come down.
1: Okay.
2: Thirty-four County, all get to be clear on traffic.
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1: Go ahead, I'm out with her.
0: Okay, well, both the kids just told me they're fine. There's no domestic other than just arguing. Neither of them are injured or anything, so you're aware.
1: That's procedure.

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0: 111 Gallatin Road is CFS Bank Event Center. Callers there at the circus, and is stating that there's a female harassing her and accusing her of stealing something and is threatening her. The actor's a 30-year-old Hispanic female, black hoodie and black pants. Our caller's going to be waiting outside of the front doors.
1: 10-4.
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0: 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I have the information.
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0: 6308, Connie. Where did you say the complaint was calling from?
1: She said she'd be waiting outside of the main entrance, so I can call her back.
0: Yeah, I'm out here. No one's slacking me down. There's a lot of people here, though. You can give her a call back.
1: Where is she?

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2: Good.
1: She called back in here. She's stating she left because the police never showed up, and now she doesn't want to talk to anybody, even though she's stating she was assaulted because she's claiming she couldn't identify the people anyways and has no information.
2: All right, I'll be clear.
1: 2149, 2156, and 22 of us.
0: The Nasir Morris, last seen wearing an unknown color t-shirt, blue jeans. Both individuals were last seen at 431 Saxman Road, Unity Township in Adelphi. They left the residence approximately 1900 this date. No known location individuals may be going. They have been entered in the NCIC. This scene, stop, hold, contact this center. State Police, Greensburg, Westmoreland County Police Radio, 2205.

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0: 4623. Just confirming you're clear from that traffic stop earlier.
1: Yes, sir.

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1: Go ahead.
0: His 27 is current but under suspension document pickup. He has an active PFA against him, and he's showing a domestic relations warrant out of our sheriff.
1: And 4, can you send the hit?
0: 10-4.
1: 6-6, Scottsdale Base. Can one of you guys get out here? 10-4.

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2: 66 County, 1 mil to Sane.
1: 2232. Female there. There's a 78-year-old female that fell. She's advising there's no need for EMS, but she's fine. Ten four.
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1: All right.
0: 356 northbound near Brown Road for injured deer on the side of the road.

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0: They're stating it's not a valid warrant, but they need a good phone number and address for the mail, if you can obtain that.
2: Confirming not a valid.
0: Affirmative. He's in some sort of repayment plan. So they're not going to take him on the warrant, but they need updated information for him.
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0: EMS into Penn Township, 3522 Route 130, Golden Heights. A 70-year-old male, confusion.
1: That one.

0: 3, Connor.
1: Come on, 3.
0: All the exterior doors are secured, Lieutenant. There's a key holder around, let me know, I'll come back.
1: Yeah, for security, never calls back that information. Your town call 2237, out at 2241, clear 2244.
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0: 66 County.
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0: That mail has been released. I'll be 10-8. You can tell the sheriff. 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
1: 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So we know who it comes back to and fax it, please.
0: Appreciate.

0: Henry for 175. 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
0: 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Thank you.
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0: respond on engine truck 24, tower ladder 112, respond 547 Turney Street to Greensburg, Shutterly Fly Apartments, cross street at King Avenue and Belmont Street. Automatic fire alarm, system 79, city fire, patch on number 5.
1: All Greensburg fire and spawn 547 Turney Street, cross street at King Avenue and Belmont Street. Shutterly Fly Apartments, automatic fire alarm showing apartment number 1, second bedroom smoke detector.
2: C-10
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0: All Greensburg Fire and Spawn, 547 Turney Street, Crossroad King Avenue and Belmont Street. Shutterly Fly Apartments. Automatic fire alarm showing apartment number 1, second bedroom smoke detector.
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0: 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Shutterly Fly Apartments. 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
0: 75, you want to start over here?
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0: number 8. 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
1: Yeah, we got a couple guys inside looking around. The panel's showing 27,000 troubles like usual.
0: Right. Fire dispatch, you said apartment 1.
2: Yeah, apartment 1, second bedroom, smoke detector.
0: That's coffee.

0: 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Walton Street Lower Building, room 312, 79-year-old male and witness fall, confused, possible head injury.
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0: 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The alarm's been restored. 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We'll notify code enforcement.
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0: 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Assisting Eureka on North 56.
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0: 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Pistol to take it down. Any?
1: 3-0-0-25.
2: Six 14-0-0-25. 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

0: Senator Allegheny Township for Indian Hill Road.
1: Go ahead.
0: 431 Indian Hill Road, caller wants to check welfare on his friend at that address as he's depressed and threatened to self-harm with a gun earlier. White male in the mid-20s, Christopher Steffi.

0: 34 County, can you have EMS come for this male?
1: 10-4 Nature.
0: 19-year-old male. Gallbladder issues. I was saying he's throwing up blood every time he eats.
1: Yeah. A space heater on top of her.
2: 10-4.

Fort Island, RP-120, Station 116, Delaware, Swamp, Allegheny Township, 431 Indian Hill Road, assisting the police, a 19-year-old male, vomiting blood.

0: 116 acknowledges dispatch pulser.
1: Yeah, we're off to check on pulser. They were out with Eureka.
0: Closest available ALS then.
1: 23.
2: He is still out with Eureka. You can throw out at Allegheny Valley Hospital.
1: Thank you.
0: And 542.
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1: 0045. 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
1: County Commissioner Stiles.
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1: 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We're also sending someone from Freeport.

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1: 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It's a 31-year-old female having a mental breakdown. Not to be violent, no weapons.
0: 10-4.
2: 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A 31-year-old male, suicidal ideations.
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0: Rescue 25 will be in service. 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
0: Received.
2: Sixty-3-19. I called her twice. It went to voicemail.
3: 10-4.

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0: EMS dispatch 504. 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
1: 34
0: here. 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

0: area of Madison. Your EMS is responding to Hallsworth Health. 81-year-old female, difficulty breathing.
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That's Mont Allen Station 35, respond 4436 Route 981, cross street to Collins Road and Dutch Hill Road. Ambulance assist Brady Delta response. 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Operations TAC 11.

0: West Mine Island Station 35, respond 4436 Route 981 Road. 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
1: Carrier 512. That burglar alarm at the Dollar General came in again.
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plus 101 station 35, respond 4436 route 981, cross streets of Paulins Road and Dutch Hill Road. 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

Tremont Allen Station 35, respond 4436 Route 981, cross streets of Pollins Road and Dutch Hill Road. Ambulance assist ready. 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
1: 10.
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0: 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I spoke to a person. 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
0: 4813 Lincoln Highway, hostage takeout, receiving a burglar alarm. Showing office door in motion.
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1: Resume.
2: County 116, 3 second. 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

0: 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In the area of 4806 William Penn Highway, eastbound across the street from Gecko. Assisting PD on scene with a traffic stop with a male that's also level and in problem.
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1: Current invalid, 2021 Jeep, Charles Volpe out of Henderson, Nevada.
2: 10-4, see if you can try and generate a 27 for that owner of the vehicle, either out of Nevada or Pennsylvania.

0: 227. He's got 27s out of PA and Nevada. His PA one's expired. Nevada one's current valid, 1930s.
1: All right, 292. Good.
0: Landline and hang up call, 548 Monticello Drive. Just static on the line, no answer on callback. Registered to a Robert Coyne.
1: Down four. It's a phone issue. Clear it out.
0: Down four, 252.
1: County 27. Can I get the OLN you got for Pennsylvania for this?
0: His expired one out of PA is 29656984.
2: Definitely. 229 County.
0: 229.
2: Can you check with Monroeville Dispatch and just see if there's any hit and run reports over there? It'll be involved in that gray Jeep Grand Cherokee.

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0: County 27.
1: Car 227.
0: I'll be clear from Forbes. You can close this out then. Fax at 2728 if you haven't yet. And the chronology, please.
1: Racing 240, 427.

Westmoreland Alpha 1 Station 500 Alpha Response, 522 Greensburg Pike, South Huntington Township Cross Street, Sportsman Road and Marie Lane. 88-year-old male fell, shoulder and elbow pain.

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0: 508-512.
1: Yeah.
0: Okay, if you're on the way, he can come and help with extrication. If not, he's up and breathing. He had a syncope while we were assessing him.
1: Yeah, we're just leaving station one now.
0: Okay, yeah, you can take a disregard. He's awake now and responsive. Thank you.
1: No problem, sir. I'm slipping up. 500-512, we're back to service return.
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0: 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No, I can send price to it.
1: We'll stand by in the area for right now.
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0: 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The 27 for that metal is current and valid negative 30s. Can you confirm the 28? I tried it with a 0 and an O as the second character. I'm not getting anything back.
1: Confirming Zulu 0 Charlie 4751.
0: That 4, I ran that one. I'm not getting any record back on it.

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0: 66 near Kistler Drive for injured deer in the roadway.
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0: 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Additional call saying there's another deer about a mile south on 66 from 366.
1: Okay.

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0: 435 Mildred Road. Caller advising their mailbox was destroyed overnight.
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0: 185 Washington Avenue, Permanent Alpha. Caller is requesting assistance to his 14-year-old daughter. She's refusing to go to school.
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0: 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Cross street to Business Route 66 and Deerfield Drive. Automatic fire alarm. 1565, fire deck 7.
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2: 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For a CO and fire alarm sounding inside a residence, no patients. Assisting 65 on Fire Tech 7.

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0: Westmoreland Island Station 65, engine 791, respond number 3, Hampshire Drive in Hempfield Township, cross street to business route 66 in Deerfield Drive. A fire and CO alarm sounding inside a residence, no patients. 1665 on fire attack 7.
1: Where is it?
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A fire and seal warm sounding site of residence, no patients. Assisting 65 on fire deck 7.

0: Westmoreland Island Station, 65 engine, 791 respond. Number 3, Hampshire Drive in Hempfield Township, cross street to Business Route 66 in Deerfield Drive. A fire and sea alarm sign inside a residence with no patients. I see 65 on Fire Pack 7.
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0: 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She's also requesting somebody respond to help her get her ID from the resident. She was kicked out.
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0: Negative. I don't know who he is.

0: sekarang kan.
1: Last user, Cali.
0: G27 County, badge 45. I'll be in the west till 1500.
1: Racing.
2: County, S3, I'll be in the east.
1: Racing. Can you give me a call?
2: Yeah, 10-4.
3: County, S2 will be in 226 OIC till 1500.
1: Racing.
4: Sixty-two, one pound.
5: Yeah.
4: I'll be on till 1500.
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1: Good.
0: Two of 27 on a 23 Harley Davidson to John Nickel, 465 7th Street out of Sonora. Negative Sonora, negative stolen.
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0: 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Stand by for a fire attack.
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Transformer fire, Operation Star Type 11.

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1: Temple.

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0: What's well, Smaller 911 Station 610 Charlotte Response, 3300 Logan Ferry Road. We care at Murrysville, room 122 door. 71-year-old male fell overnight, femur fracture.
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4: 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A 46-year-old female chest pain, short of breath.

0: 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I'll give you a phone number of West Penn Power, 318548. There's also a number of 115 over 2 on the pole.
1: That's it. 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
0: That's received. There's nothing here we can really do until they show up. We notified the neighbors of the power outage and West Penn Power's on the way here. Rescue 6 will be clearing the scene.
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0: 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Operations Fire Tac 7.
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2: 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And, one still on Route 30. 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
3: Attack 2, when you come in, I want you to take the turning lane onto Ronda Court. We'll get that shut down so that people can't turn onto Ronda Court. Rescue 3, when you come in from the west side, and I want you to set up in the eastbound turning lane up into Ronda Court.
4: Great.

0: This is Chief 2. Confirm no entrapment so far. I've got two that need evaluated for minor injury.
1: 10-4, EMS is on scene, correct?
0: Negative. Stack 2, you can come all the way. Well, I guess not.
2: Three, Rocky. You want to come in and off Rocky Road, correct?
0: I would come up through, come up from like the Norwin Avenue side. I mean, you could probably swing it if you cut across.
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0: But if you want to come up from the west side, I'm sorry, east side, and take the place of my attack in the turning lane, this is on to Ronda Corp. I can bring my attack up here.
1: So confirm, you want me to come from the east side and take the place of your attack?
0: Yeah, if you want to take the place of our attack, they're by the turnpike.
1: 10-4.
2: Over 8-12.
3: 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It looks like 2 to 3 vehicles, all occupants out. Stand by.
4: P-11, rescues on scene.
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5: 6 done, 15, take him on the east, BLS.
3: 15, that's Chief.
1: This is Mike Kilo Whiskey, they didn't have the last 4.
2: That's what was the last 10-9. 10-9, what was the last location you got?
1: Called him from the bus company. Last it was seen passing Hunt Valley Road, just coming into the township.
6: Yes, I show Rescue 3 on scene. Rescue 3.
3: Badge 8, car 5, straight out to school.
0: Rescue from director.
1: Mr. Evers, 310-90. Attack 2, I'm coming in behind you if you want to go proceed up.
7: That's received, thanks.
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2: Loving County, same traffic, Hancock at 1-0.

0: Westfall NMO1 Station 121 Delta Response 1528 Horn Boulevard, Arnold Towers, apartment 209 for a 63-year-old female heart patient, arm pain, and difficulty breathing.
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West Berlin, Iowa 1, Station 121, Delta Response, 1528 Horn Boulevard, Arnold Towers, Apartment 209. 63-year-old female heart patient, arm pain, shortness of breath.

0: 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You have apartment number.
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5: Area 540 Pennsylvania Avenue, for disabled tractor trailer, it's going to be stuck. 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
5: 840.

EMS responding to Ligonier Township. Idaho Park at the first aid station for a 56-year-old female fell with a leg injury. 841.

0: 22 from service 3. I can open it up.
1: Yeah, just that 22. All units be clear. Roadway 3 open.
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0: 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A 65-year-old female, elevated heart.
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Westmoreland. I'm in Station 26, respond. 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Operations, Fire Tech 7.

Westmoreland now in Station 26, respond Reynolds Street and Burton Avenue, two vehicle accident with injuries, Operation Fire Tac 7. Station 26, acknowledgement,

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1: The medic 511.
0: Medic 511 at 919, patients located in room 2.
1: 10-4.
2: EMS dispatch station 500, 511's in, all zeros.
0: And 19.
3: Number 2, 79-year-old female, previous fall, head and toe injury.
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3: 919.

0: 60 trailer. Kind of be clear with that.
1: Crash Command 26.
0: Coming at 26.
1: No injuries. Nobody's being transported. It's going to be a non-reportable. They are exchanging information. No need for PSP.
2: 10-4, is Mutual Aid already on scene, or can we cancel them?
1: Yeah, they're here. They're clearing right now.
2: 10-4, we'll notify state then.
1: No, they're actually just pulling in. We'll tell them here, and then we'll be clear.
2: 10-4.
3: Kennedy is 7127.
1: Good.
3: All four histories were faxed.
0: 10-4, thank you.

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1: Good.
0: Can you stop down in the alley behind Nacarados and code enforcement down there? Apparently there's a U-Haul or Winnebago or something of that sort, he said, both of them, that's in the alley.
1: Time for it.

Westmoreland Island Station 39, respond. 656 Youngstown Ridge Road, cross streets of Jasmine Drive and Whitetail Springs Road. Now I'm at fire alarm. Operation StarTAC 6.

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3: 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Tarmac fire alarm system 39 on fire tack 6. Additional call from the security company, spoke with the resident, provided a proper passcode, reporting issues with the alarm system.
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1: 7133, is that going to be behind 146 Garner Avenue?
0: It's the alley just between Garner and Skinmaker County. I'm 10-4, I won't need status.
1: 10-4.
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0: 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Engine tanker 71 engines, 42 and 113.5, respond. 656 Youngstown Ridge Road, cross streets of Jasmine Drive and Whitetail Springs Road. 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

0: Westmoreland, Island Engine and Tanker 71, respond 656 Youngstown Ridge Road, Union Township. HUMAC fire alarm 1639 on fire attack 6. Additional call from security, spoke to key holder, proper passcode, having issues with the alarm system.
1: Kennedy 7133. No record found for Hotel 36851. I'm going to run and see if there's a temp tag for it.
2: 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This thing's about 40 years old.
0: Westmoreland Island, Engine Tanker 71, respond 656 Youngstown Ridge Road, Unity Township. Automatic fire alarm, 1639 on fire attack 6.

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1: Go ahead.
0: Yes, come up through the gate. 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
1: That's received. 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
0: 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Negative suspension, negative stolen.
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1: Rescue 39 to Captain 42.
0: Good.
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0: Far enough. I'm here with the homeowner. I think we found the detector.
1: All right, I'm outside the gate. I'll just hang here then unless you need me for something.

0: the 39th and 42, we found the detectors. Everything's clear up here.
1: As received.
0: She's on the phone right now with security company on FaceTime. They're walking her through the house. We were trying to locate them to see which one had tripped.

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1: 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I'll be in.
0: Town 40, 945.
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0: Well, and please, 19359999. Everything's good with that. You just faxed 27, 28 down, please.

0: gun.
1: I'll be en route to Mullen Avenue area. I got a report of a elderly male just walking around.
0: Very safe. What was the location? Response 1064, 1064 Bird Circle off of North Carbon Street. 73-year-old female, neck and shoulder pain.

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Dispatch from Rescue 39. All units are clear in Youngstown Ridge.

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0: 66 County. 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
1: EMS responding Penn Township, 1140 Sandy Hill Road, the Parker Hennepin Corporation, 50-year-old male vomiting blood.
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2: Drive connected B5. 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
1: Seventy-five.
0: Twenty-eight. 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
4: Dispatch, 225. 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
4: I acknowledge. It's going to be at least an hour. I'll call you here in a few minutes. Let me look at the history on that.
2: How far?
5: EMS dispatch. Medic 228 being routed to Parker Hennepin.
2: How far? 10-4.
0: Yes. 34 received.
3: Respond from a 2582 Route 119 in Unity Township, Old Carbone's restaurant for vehicle accident. Unknown injuries until he pulled shear wires down. Operations Fire Attack 8. 1634.
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0: And one vehicle into the, just before the structure.
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0: 75. When you get here, pull into the post office parking lot and slow down the traffic coming around the bend.
1: 77, rescue's in.
2: Rescue 77. All orders are to pull in this parking lot and just slow down traffic, correct?
3: Yeah, pull in the park in the post office parking lot and slow down the traffic coming around the bend.
2: That's a copy. Here, about 30.

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1: Rescue 75 received.
2: 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That pole's a little unstable.
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4: Squad 225.
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1: Yeah, 34.
0: When you come into town, shut 119 off at the bridge, send everything down Middle Row.
1: 119 at the bridge, shut it down Middle Row, copy.
0: 10-4, thanks. One 14, you want a red?
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0: Yeah. Now, you get returns, and 114, you can get a return.
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3: Station 48, respond, Interstate 70 westbound in the area of the 44.8 mile marker for a vehicle accident, unknown injuries involving a tractor trailer operation, Spartech 7.
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0: Just north of our building on 711, we hit a tree, come down into power lines, and the building is now out of power, but we do have some power on the building, on the poles.
1: Confirm you have fire on the pole?
0: Off and on. It's a lot of smoke.
1: Time for.
0: Nothing's on the roadway.
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0: Westmoreland Island Station 46 and 111 respond in the area 5676 Route 711 in St. Clair Township. Cross streets of Education Way and Schoolhouse Road. Tree down on wires, utility pole and fire operations, fire attack 11.
1: Run injuries.
2: It's unknown, but they're advising the Travis trailer driver did call, and the trailer's empty. We don't know about any status on injuries yet.
1: 10-4, thank you.
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0: 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I need to access this. I'm going to try to figure out a way around it.
1: 10-4.
0: Do you have anybody else coming?
1: 501 at this time. You need an additional unit.
0: Negative. 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
0: When you access this, you can come down Finley Road, then make the right onto Crawford, the bridge over 70. You'll be able to access this through someone's backyard.
5: I'm already stuck in traffic on 70.
0: You're not going to get through it. 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

0: 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Both lanes are blocked. They can travel eastbound the westbound lanes from 201 to access the accident.
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0: 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Keep 940 in service. 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
2: Four, you say we can access from Crawford?
0: You can also access it from Crawford.
2: Receive.

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2: Ten 43.

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3: 1044. 500, 512
2: is clear.
3: 1040, sir. Okay. EMS decided to down the access for the appeal. Okay.
1: We're rolling out the door here momentarily. Do you want to come down and do something to shut down 7-Eleven on your end?
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0: 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Wagon 3 calls and I'll send them to there.
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2: You on the interstate?
3: Yep.
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4: 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It was accidental.

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3: All right, 519 en route to Mon Valley ALS.
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4: Wagon, if you're able to get off of I-70, where the construction is, to shoot over on Crawford and come up by the overpass, I don't know if you can make it through there or not.
5: Yeah, I'm going to have to do something.
4: Assistant from Captain, you think we can do one lane or shut it down totally?
0: No, we're going to be shutting it down completely.
4: Receive. Dispatch, 7-11 will be shut down between Ross Mountain and Creek Road.
0: That's received.

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1: Affirmative, they have yet to go en route.
0: Okay, thank you.
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3: Course.
1: Yes.
3: So this break in the Jersey Bear, do you think I'll be able to make it up there from here?
1: You got a big drop off, and you're not going to make it up through traffic. We're going to have to get over on Crawford. I don't know if you can back out or spin around. Come on, Crawford. There's an access road that'll lead you right to 70.
3: Okay, I'm going to take on the other side of the Jersey Bear over shoulder. I might be able to get off through that yard up here.
4: They can get to Schoolhouse Lane, though.

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1: Wagon, spoke with Pendot and Golden Triangle. It's taking about 10 minutes. They're going to make something happen so we can get on the other side of where that machine is and run it straight up.

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3: Josh, where did you say they were going to make an access point?
0: Wagon, he's coming down now. He said he's going to make it happen.
4: Okay, I'm here for the only way to get to it.
0: Yeah. All right, if he can get you across that and come Crawford. Dispatch, you moved Utility 48 to TAC 10, correct?
5: Affirmative.
0: Utility from squad.
5: Just cleared on Beatty County Road. Was it in the area of Quick Creek?
6: That's affirmative.
5: All right, Unity Township just called it in. So they had tried to call the county and couldn't get an answer. Thought that was in that area you just cleared.
6: It was cleared. The Quick Creek guys did. There was just a little bit of leaves on the road.
5: 10-4. We're just going to clear it out.
0: Go ahead. 500 is going to come down to pick up truck to your location. We're going to throw some pads and some oil dry and throw it in the back of his truck just to send it up here. There's nothing else we're going to do until Bujanowski gets here, whoever the tow company is. Nah, we'll just take a couple, just some little dry and some pads off the wagon for now.

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1: 9273.
0: Never received an activation from Westmoreland. Allegheny had requested me to Butler Logan Road for a male with a diabetic emergency. I've been en route on Allegheny for about 10 minutes now.
1: Yeah, they told us you were already on their frequency, so we just put you on the incident.
0: Copy. Just want to make sure you guys were tracking.
1: We got you.
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0: squad, if you're able to, try to back out of that. 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
1: Josh, I had people playing the gap behind me. I need somebody to start moving cars and back me out.
0: Okay.

0: 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It's going to be Grand and City Park Road. 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

0: Kennedy, Mount Pleasant. Number 10, Rumble Avenue. Colors by her neighbor's dog got loose. It's going to be brown and white border collie. It does have a leash on it. The neighbors are not home, and she's afraid it's going to get hit. She has the dog on her porch now.
1: 10-4.
0: 11-12.

0: 7133 County, show me clear.
1: Yeah, they called available a few minutes ago. I'll see if I can get a hold of them.
2: Okay.
3: Hey, Doug, I have a black Jeep and a white van coming your way. Black Jeep's going to the school, and the white van wants to get the big ones.
4: All right.
5: Captain 46 and Assistant 46.
3: God.
5: That's going to put them right through the fall zone.
3: All right. I thought it was on this side of the school.
5: Yeah, it's on our side of the school, right here across from the old high school. The tree's laying out over the road. Like, it's hanging, but it's laying out over the road.
3: That's fine. I set them out Ross Mountain to come out Mountain View, and they'll come down from the Ligonier side.
5: Oh, 10-4, I thought you were sending them straight through. I was like, no, don't do that.
3: Negative.

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1: 501.
0: Our department's going to be on scene. I'll be clear. Mileage on scene was 912.
1: 10-4.

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1: Parking lot of Walgreens with Hotel Bravo Charlie 1914. It's a silver Kia.

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0: It expired February of this year on a 19 Kia to an Ashley Skillman out of Irwin. SNR no negative stolen.
2: 10-4, I'm code 4. I've been OLN when you're ready.
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1: Then 4.
0: That was one of the criminal histories we did earlier.
1: Affirmative. We'll just be out with her at the magistrate.
0: 10-4.

0: Center, yeah, Penn Town Tribune for Asheville Road.
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0: There you go, 224 Asheville Road. Colors advising, there's construction workers doing blacktop work. There's a Cooper's paving truck parked there. She was very concerned that it was dangerous due to the bend.

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0: 724 Manor Road at the Tractor Supply for a sick raccoon in the parking lot causing an issue.
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1: Good.
0: Is there any way you can pack me to the Transit Authority?
1: The bus company?
0: Yeah.
1: Information do you have?
0: They just had a bus came through. I gave him the directions. They said they were sending a supervisor out, and I didn't. If he didn't have to come out here, he shouldn't have to.
1: Call the center, we'll connect you.
0: All right, stand by. County, not possible. My phone's dead.
1: 10-4. Lieutenant 28 is apparently a safety manager. He's switching up to speak with you.
0: Receive, thanks.
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0: Hey, Andre. Hey, 7-Eleven shut down between Creek Road and Ross Mountain due to tree and wires down. I send them out Ross Mountain Park Road to Mountain View Road and out the top of Fairfield Hill by Station 111.
2: Copy, Ross Mountain to Mountain to, what was that last road?
0: 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And if they're coming from Ligonier, it'll be right on Mountain View, left on Ross Mountain.
2: 10-4, we are familiar. I greatly appreciate you. Thank you much.
0: Not a problem, Andre. If you have anything else, you can contact me.
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1: Talk to the electric people there. They got flaggers on their way. They said they should be here in about a half hour, 45 minutes. And then the Penelec crew is coming out of Greensburg, so they'll be here in a little while.
2: All righty, sounds good. Thank you.
3: Kennedy 611.
4: Bet.
3: Additional call from Rumbaugh. 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They got the dog back in the yard. 11-13, 11-39. 611, did you make contact with Jeanette Officer Berger?
5: Yes, I spoke with him.
3: 10, were you going to clear this out then?
5: Yes, thanks.
3: 3-2. 10-42, 11-40.
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1: Myself and Nate will be out stump drive for an escort to West Newton Cemetery.
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2: Generator looking in here for Route 259.
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2: Can you send EMS back to our location to then access Crawford Lane? Just evaluate the truck driver that was involved.
1: 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Here's the car.
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5: Four's back in, 3-2.

0: Fran-dra.
1: That's
0: 256 and drive. 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The door was propped open. He knocked. No one came to the door. He's requesting a welfare check. Then there was a Honda in the driveway. The caller continued on.

0: 7127 County. We'll have that email from earlier that we ran in custody at magistrate.
1: One female, 10-15, 11-15.

0: probation to county?
1: No probation.
0: Arrived at WCP from 1001 Barnes Street, New Kent, ending mileage 48905.
1: Received, 1152.
2: This is Avenue 133 County, you should have me clear. Just fax that 28, please.
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0: 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Kennedy Madison, code 51.
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0: 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They advised they were deleting numbers in her phone. 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

0: 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Around that 28 comes back, current valid 2014 Toyota to Daria Mishkova out of Murraysville.
1: 10-4.

0: 37 County. Can you show me out?
1: 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And for 1129, 1202.
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1: 6311.
0: Okay, and clear out the both good 51s. Can you note that I've tried to call Christiana multiple times and there's no answer at that phone number?
1: 10-4, 1204.
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0: 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So hopefully they can cut off there and we can get out of here.
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0: Should be transporting one female from Mad Street, Pulaski, to Westmoreland County Jail. Starting mileage 93772. If you can go ahead and give the jail heads up, please.
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1: We have something.
0: I just have a pending code 51. I thought 33 was going to handle it, but he's doing a transport.

0: 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You have a vehicle accident, unknown injuries. It's going to be on 356 on our side of the Freeport Bridge.
1: Got four.
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1: West Merlin Island Station, 116 Bravo response, Route 356 in Allegheny Township on the West Merlin side of the Freeport Bridge for a vehicle accident, unknown injuries.
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PMH, Bradenville, automatic fire alarm operations, TAC 6.

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Operations Tac 6.

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Henry Lake Road, fire department's responding. 1111 Jefferson, Lohan Apartments, outside for a cigarette container that was on fire, still smoking.

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1: Appreciate 1225. Which call are you out on?
0: I'm out at 1111 with fire. You're on scene.
1: Appreciate. West Marlin Allen, Station 41, respond 5281, Route 982 at PMH, Bradenville, automatic fire alarm operations, Tac 6.
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0: Caller's requesting you meet them at Starbucks, reference to a hit and run that happened in front of Howard Hanna. She followed the vehicle. The vehicle just pulled into Starbucks. She's just pulled in behind them.
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1: Good.
0: 212 Connor Drive. Caller's advising they locked themselves out of the residence when they were getting ready to leave.
1: Yeah.
2: St. Vincent de Paul. I had a mail over there flagging me down so if they need help.
3: Three.

0: 4117, County, I'm 90, EMS is on scene as well.
1: Received, 1233.
2: County EMS unit. In the area of 702 3rd Street, rising past the high rise, headed toward Elbert's Drive, you have a deer. It's feet dead laying on the roadway.
3: Stand for notify the street department.
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0: All right, 1711. It was checked. A little kid playing with the phone for me, so I'm clear.
1: There you see, 1226, 1236.
2: Got
3: it. We're going to start sending coal truck traffic up to you. We're clear, so you can start breaking down up here.
2: All right. I'm going to break down, and I'm going to move what I have down to you.
3: Okay, we're down here at the school. Everything's cleaned up, so.
2: All right. Let me break down real quick, and I'll send them down.
3: Sounds good. We'll send the coal truck traffic up slow.
2: Sounds good.
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0: Assignment complete. All 46 111 units are going to be clear here momentarily.
1: 10-4.
2: Maryland. 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
1: 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Great save, 1246. Carry Ross River unit in the area of the ramp to Ross River Road. Correction,

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1: All right, the vehicle Starbucks is going. I'm going to talk to Herb McDonald for a second. You said 201 to 70 eastbound, correct?
0: Affirmative, but they said the vehicle is already moved. Or moving.
1: They're out then.
0: We're saved. 1247.
2: Good.
3: We reset it. Everything's good here. We're letting the homeowners go back into the residence. We're all clearing.
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1: EMS responding in Delmar. 111 Stotler Drive at the Mutual Aid parking lot for a 9-year-old male, elevated temperature, shaking, lethargic. 10-4.
2: Six, County.
3: Six.
2: I'm going to be clear up here for now. Whenever they get up in the area, they can look for it. 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
3: Received. 1241, 1245, 1249.
0: Wagon 3 going to 8. And 48 done for?
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0: 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All units activated. Brave you, Street of the Wog, and then you can cancel for command.
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0: 1248's arriving. Two-story residential. Nothing shown from three stops.
1: West Moreland, Iowa, all units responding Municipal Drive. 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
2: The caller, who's the neighbor at 343, has it on video. There to be a way. Individual went up Alexander, white male, shorts, no shirt or shoes.
3: Did this just happen then, or how long ago?
2: Well, she said it just happened, but then she gave us the time frame of 12:39 to 13:39. Which, that don't make sense.
0: Receipts.

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1: 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All units can go available.
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2: 3-2, receive.
3: Yeah, 4105, this occurred at 1239.
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5: WENTLING, March 20th of 84.
0: For confirming first name, Greg.
6: First name, Grant. GRANT.
0: Ever.

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1: 27, go ahead.
0: Presidential bird alarm. 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
1: Ten four. I think I know the house you're talking about. Could possibly be the one that's on the corner of Locust and Division. Possibly the corner of Locust and Division. It's going to be at the end.
0: Precinct

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1: Ten-4.
2: 11 to 10. Good morning. That vehicle comes back to 112 Marco Drive in our township, just FYI.
1: 10-4, 112 you said?
2: Yeah, 112 Marco Drive, Thomas Amatangelo.
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0: We had a pending code 51 for 710 Gaskell Avenue. He just called back in, said he no longer needs to speak with police. He got it figured out.
1: Simple.

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1: The other unit's also Interstate 70 West is reopened.
2: 10-4.
0: 3-6.

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1: Oh.
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0: Received two additional calls about that male, including one from Crisis. They said they tried to stop and talk to him. He kept walking. Crisis is going to be at First Ward Park and wanted to speak to an officer. It'll be in a gray RAV4 SUV.
1: RAV4, what's
0: this
1: right now?
0: 10-9.
1: I'm currently with that male.
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0: 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You need me to head that way?
1: Negative. We're good. 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
0: 741 West Main Street at the Mount Pleasant Express. Dump truck hit the store sign and left. Caller did get her get his info. Just needs to make a police report.
1: 10-4.
0: 1310.
2: Go to Steve Simile. 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Out of Latrobe. 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
3: 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An hang up call from a cell phone. It was accidental. 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
4: 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Black Volkswagen Jetta 1A.
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2: Okay, they had just called in. They said they were getting ready to go up the Dollar Tree. Westmoreland Island Stations 41, Allegheny Truck 213, respond 1026 Sarah Street, North Huntington Township, cross streets at East Drive and Madden Drive. Fire alarm sounding in an upstairs apartment, Operations TAC 5.

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2: Westmoreland Island Station 4, Allegheny 213, respond. 1026 Sarah Street, North Huntington Township, Cross Street to East Drive and Madden Drive. Fire alarm sounding in an upstairs apartment, operations tag 5.
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0: Westmoreland Island Stations 8, Truck 57, respond 1026 Sarah Street, North Huntington Township, Cross Streets of East Drive and Madden Drive. For a fire alarm sounding upstairs, operations TAC 5.
1: Yep. 4103. We have Mr. Simile detained on a 302 warrant, rear 416 Ligonier Street.
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4: Can you get a hold of the fire chief and see if he could meet me up here at Mount Pleasant Express, please?
3: Ten four. Do you have a nature for him?
4: Yeah, they're fine fellow. I got hit probably, I don't know, 12 feet high. It's on the ground. There's live wires here. We just wanted to check it out to make sure we have to take any kind of precautions.
3: Ten four, we'll send him up. Good.
2: 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Good for you.

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3: I'll be transferring that mail from 416 Ligonier Street to Westmoreland Hospital. Starting mileage 90708.2. Can you notify security, please?
2: Receive 1329. 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
4: 603.
2: Is either one of the inns in the area of Route 271?
4: I am not. 17, are you? 17 is close.
2: We had reports of a tree down. We're not sure if it's on our end of the county or if it's in the Somerset or Cambria. Could you guys possibly go up to the township line and see if it's in your area?
4: 10-4, okay.
2: Receive.
4: Ryan, you still at the office? I can go grab it.
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0: Custer London. That's registration. Lima Victor Delta. 1437. Gray Chevy Mayo. 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

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West Station 421, respond to Route 119, Route 31, standby for mutual aid. Are you acknowledging the standby?

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1: Stand for. There are three loose dogs in the area. One is a big brown dog. The other two are border collies. Two dogs in the yard next to 309 Terrence Ave. The other one's heading up the street.
2: 10-4, can you call the dog person from Sable?
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4: Good. Sables was notified they're going to head that way. Do you want us to leave this incident open?
5: Yeah, 10-4. I'm going to clear Mount Pleasant Express here in a minute.
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0: EMS responding into Washington Township, 1023 Shaner Acres Drive, for a 31-year-old male panic attack.
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1: 10-4.

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1: 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There's a female there who caught two of these dogs. She's going to keep them in her fenced-in yard for the time being until Sable gets here.
0: Car 611, 10-4.

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1: Patient's laying on the floor. I can see him through the window. He's awake. He's alert. He says the door's open. There is a large dog growling at me. If you want to send PD for that, I won't be making entry until they get here.
0: 10-4.
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3: 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Start police towards Shaner Acres for an aggressive dog. They're unable to make entry due to that.

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2: 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You're on zone 3-4.

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0: Not received, you can clear.
1: 1401.
0: Two 11.
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0: 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I'll be clear, 143 Franklin. 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

0: 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I'm 10A from the hospital.
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1: 14-15. Got the ambulance. 202 is back with a refusal.
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2: 5-12.
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1: Caller reporting an erratic driver. Black Kia Telluride SUV. 28 of Lima Bravo Bravo 1722. They were on 982. The vehicle made a left onto Ligonier Street heading into town. Caller's at the sheets. Caller advised that that vehicle cut her off.
2: Can you run the plate, please?
1: Receive running in now. Also, the caller does not need to speak to police. Just want to check the area.
2: 10-4.

0: 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I'm at 143 Franklin, 959, 129.5.
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1: The plate that the caller gave comes back on a dead plate to a Barbara Steyer out of Ephrata, PA, on a Subaru.
2: 10-4. You can clear the call out. I'll search the area.
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0: Canary Ross Driver Unit in the area of Homestead. 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
1: 6311.
0: 112 Manal Lane. Surprising there's been a dog running around in the area with a leash attached to it.
1: Right, can you notify animal control, please?
0: 10-4. Area 6-7.
2: 6-7.
0: 24 Homestead Avenue. It's requesting a check on the welfare. Caller's advising his neighbor's door is wide open. He went over, yelled in. No one came to the door. He's concerned. To be a white male, 45 years old, first name Matt. He's to be 6 foot, 250 pounds, with dark brown hair and a beard. He's also a female by the name of Haley. He's to be his daughter that lives with him. He's to be 18 years old, 120 pounds, blondish brown hair. Advising the back door is wide open. Now, if you need to speak to the caller, he's at 8 Pearl Street.

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1: 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Did you copy?
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0: 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Are you good with me still going to 3 and just switching out there?
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2: 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We'll be clear.
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1: 10-4. 500 from director. I'll be clear.
2: Control 500 last unit.
1: Director 500. I'll be clear. I'm following them halfway to the hospital just to be safe.
3: Two twenty-eight coming.
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3: S3, I'll be in this unit doing a traffic detail until 1900.

0: 500 from Director. Are you copying me now?
1: Yeah, Director.
0: How do you copy me?
1: Director, you're loud and clear on our end.
0: Okay, it seems to be coming. It seems to be in dispatch. Okay.
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West Wall, number one, station 106 Delta, response 208 Walnut Street in Vandergrift, cross streets of 23rd Street and Jackson Avenue. 59-year-old female, rectal bleeding, abdominal pain.

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2: 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Crosses 23rd Street and Jackson Avenue, 59-year-old female, rectal bleed, abdominal pain.
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0: The 27's current valid negative 30s. I'm unable to find anything for the truck plate.
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2: Bonds 4918 Route 51 South, cross streets of Bell Church Road and George's Lane. 30-year-old male, near syncope, difficulty breathing. Bond 415 12.
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0: Kearney of North Bell Vernon. .409 Broad Avenue. I was buzzing her ex is to be on probation and at her house intoxicated. Be a white male, 35 years old, wearing a Carhartt tan hoodie and black shorts.
1: Give a name.
0: Is Autumn Ackerman. Call taker's trying to get his name now.
1: Yeah, for you. Puts 6102
0: up till 03. 6102 till 03
2: receipt. Hey, LT, I'll be back here in about a minute.
0: Okay. 6102, the actors via Benjamin Cagnon, Cagnon.

0: she'd advise these to be sitting in the garage. There are multiple children in the residence.
1: Can you repeat that?
0: Caller's advising the males to be sitting in the garage, and she stated there are multiple children in residence.

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1: 10-4, sir.

0: Henry Lee Trove for Ligonier Street. 406 Ligonier Street. 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
0: I'm not finding anything for that.
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3: an additional call from Auden. He advised the male left. Someone picked him up, advising that Ben's father, Kevin, is the one that picked him up in a white Dodge Ram, possibly going back to Washington County, but not sure.
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0: I called back Charlotte. 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
2: 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We on 11?
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0: Jackson area, Penn Township, unit for Harrison City. Got 130 in the area, PP pit stop. I was reporting a trash bag or something else in the roadway.
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0: Involving a black sedan and a red sedan.

0: 228 County traffic.
1: 228, go ahead.
0: Holtzberg Road near Saddlepack Trail with Zulu Yankee Yankee 7823 on a GMC truck, one occupant.
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0: Yes.
1: Expires 2 of 27 on 2002 GMC to an Harvey Rowe out of Johnstown. SR no negative phone.
0: Temple.

0: Center, you're Delmont, for Route 66 near Fletcher's.
1: 291, go ahead.
0: Route 66 southbound near Fletcher's Sales. I was reporting that there is a black Jeep Grand Cherokee swerving and driving erratically behind them.
1: Copy that. I'll be in route.
0: 1536. Passing the Delmont car wash now.
1: Copy. 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
2: Chief Tony from Portable 20. 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You want us to start towards Plum Truck?
3: Negative. We're good. That's been an ongoing issue for a while, so we don't need to respond.
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1: 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Your dispatch at 1435, or I-1516, clearing at 1551.

0: 7127,
1: carry on, clear reception. 7127 received. You called out at 1458, clearing 1552.

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1: Across from 1406 10th Avenue at the ball fields. Caller's advising there's been a teal-colored vehicle there all day. It's occupied. No one's got out.
0: Okay.
1: But it has tinted windows and they request a code 51 after.

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7: Westmoreland Island stations 20, 22, 63, 64, 87, 78, ladder 30, respond 3303 Falcon Lane in Murraysville off of Lake Ridge Drive. There is something burning in a residence, assisting 20 on TAC 6. 20 and 22, your acknowledgments received.
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1: Westmoreland Island Station 6387, ladder 30, respond 3303 Falcon Lane in Murdersville off of Lake Ridge Drive. There is something burning in a residence, assisting 20 on TAC 687. 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
1: 559.
0: Got on traffic stop, Route 3, eastbound near Abbey Lane. Black City Cruise, Pennsylvania, Mike Hotel Tango, 8168.
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6: 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Originally, negative injuries, now reporting on an injury operation.
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1: You're on zone two.

0: 500, 523.
1: All right, I got a pretty significant odor on Division 2. We got a couple heat signatures in the ceiling. Let's make sure that we don't scale the assignment back. Let's keep everybody coming. Let's see if they had any work done previously, because all I can smell is soldering, and these heat signatures are starting to rise. So that heat flux we were seeing off of that exhaust is concerning.
2: Okay. I have 87 stations at Redstone, just to cover for the city. If we have anything else, we still have the other units coming.
1: See if she had the furnace, like, really cranking and see what the thermostat said, too, because if not, we got to get up into this attic.
2: Okay.
0: Speed 20, 632. Coming up fine, all over. Do you want to pick up steer by Redstone or come into the scene?
2: 63, you can come straight in on Lake Ridge. Park on Lake Ridge, you can walk down the Falcon. Send your crew forward.
1: Hey, work on getting me a step ladder to Division 2. I want to get up in this attic, see what's going on.
2: Okay.
0: Receive.
1: Your captain's also reporting that the furnace is up to 115. But it is off, correct?
3: Negative for now.
2: Okay, Chief, she's reporting she did turn it off. We're going to confirm that. She said that it was set at 73 prior.
1: All right, yeah, I got a couple of spots where this leak was that are reading 93 on your tick.
2: Okay, we got a ladder coming to you.
0: From Captain 2.
4: Yeah, Chris, go ahead and grab my gear. I'm on scene.
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0: 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For an automatic fire alarm operations, TAC 5.
1: Jackson knows about, you want to check it off. Other units, we're looking for a male, like in shorter black male, with a Nike hoodie on. It's a black hoodie with a bunch of white Nike signs on it. He's pushing a stroller with a small child in it. I'm assuming under one. CYS just got emergency custody of that child, so we need to stop and detain him until we can take custody of the kid with CYS.
2: 8 radio. There's also an incident on this past Saturday, domestic, 540 Euclid. If you could pull that up on Cody, and the male and the female are going to be the individuals involved.
0: Ross River Street for a dumpster fire. Operation TAC 9.
3: So you're done.

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3: Got
2: it. I want you, when you come in, go past the scene and park behind the truck that's with a trailer on it and pick up traffic.
3: Copy.
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1: Copy. We also just found an elevator. So let's try to find where the panel is for that. See potentially if we're smoking a belt on that.
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0: 6315, Route 51, the 51 underpass to 70. Looks like there is a vehicle disabled at the interchange there. Be a white VW hatchback.
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0: That's correct.
2: Yeah. Maybe you want to repeat it. 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
3: 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Have one unit proceed.
2: 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Chief 81 is requesting one unit to continue.
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1: Stand for.
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0: The exterior.
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5: 69, engine 54 is approaching.
4: Well, I went on, it's responding. Valdo Drive, commands on two with nothing shown.
6: County Captain 69, all units in route, non emergency at this. That's in route.
4: Westmore 191, any unit not in route, Valdo Drive can cancel per command, any unit in route, proceed non emergency.
5: County 754, I'm getting out.

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3: 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Caller reporting there's two dogs running towards 10th.
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1: A false alarm. She also set off the burglar alarm as well. We're here with her. You can let police know that everything's okay.
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2: South 34 Brandon Avenue, Trafford Manor, apartment 207. Female patient, vomiting, difficulty breathing, possibly choking.
0: Breathing.
1: Take away vomitologist.
0: 1644.

0: area for 136.
1: Good.
0: Caller's now advising the patient had a zip tie around her neck. Still having difficulty breathing.
1: Or does she still have the zip tie on her neck?
0: That's unknown. We're trying to get information out of them.
1: 10-4, I'm getting out. Does that have EMS come up on Cabot Avenue?
0: 32.
2: Keep breathing.
1: That's a seat.
2: Medic 228, police, they're requesting access Cabot Avenue, son.

West Mile 220, police aren't saying they're having a hard time getting the zip tie off. Requested fire.

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0: Bedford.

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1: Their discretion.
0: Denver. Fire dispatch Chief 86.
2: Good.
0: Police were able to remove the zip ties. They're requesting you proceed at your discretion.
2: Okay. If they don't need us, we'll go ahead and cancel.
0: 10-4.
3: Westmoreland Outlaw Medic 271. Von Trenum Bridge. For a vehicle accident, unknown injuries.
0: 273, copy. Switching over.
3: 1649.

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0: 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This was an attempt. Bleeding from the nose. I'm starting to get some color back.
1: Are you too?

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1: 14.
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1: Yeah, definitely. 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

0: 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Let me clear out that erratic driver call.
1: Yeah, 10-4. Did the caller want a phone call?
0: Negative.
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0: 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Cross streets, Arrowhead Court, and Cozy and Cutoff for 48-year-old female, abdominal pains. Difficulty breathing.
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0: Dramatic responding in Murraysville, 5080 Old William Penn Highway, 48-year-old female, abdominal pain, difficulty breathing.
1: 10-4.
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1: 1731.
2: All right, looking here. 114 Long Bridge Road. Caller is reporting that they were bitten by a neighbor's dog, denying EMS. Happened earlier today. They're just looking to get a police report.

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2: Alright, 10-4, just back that down. They're saying they do not need a tow. They're going to get it started here shortly.
0: Very soon.

0: 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We're out with medics at that address on Old Lake Bend.
1: Connor from 225. 225. I'm out of 3395 Douglas truck.
0: 1738.

0: County Station 211, respond 12921, Redstone Drive, Redstone Highlands, room 249, for an 86-year-old female who fell, has a femur fracture.
1: I'll be clear from Meadowbrook for now. They'll call if they need a tow.
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5: 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Comes back to Michael and Janet Price out of Hyde Park. Mega Star Negro stolen.
1: Hi. They may have just called back in.
0: 10-4.
5: Patrick, what's your location?
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5: 11th at Farragut, 1742.
1: Jenkins said it was an accident, now no emergency. He's no longer at that residence. He's driving to Plum.
0: 10-4, that's the homeowner. I'll be 10-8. Thank you.
1: 10-4, 1723, 1738, 1742.
2: 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Rescue 114, 10-4.

0: This is Pet C36. I'm here at Walmart. Do you have any other directions for that? I don't see any yet.
1: 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I don't have any vehicle description.
0: All right, I got it. What's the tax channel?
1: Tax 6.
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3: 10-4 Chief, the caller's advising that he was putting groceries in the back of his vehicle when another vehicle struck his.

0: 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You can probably bring everybody non-emergency here. 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
1: Westmoreland, Iowa, only just responding Walmart. Command request to proceed non-emergency.
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1: REC 1745.
3: You probably told us to just you. EMS just pulling on scene.
4: Okay, that's fine. Go ahead and make that call. I'll be there in a couple minutes.
3: Dispatch, hold it to 39. That's all we need here.
5: Westmoreland 911 is responding. Call any lane at the Walmart. With the exception of 39, you can cancel per command.

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0: Can you confirm the last three on that 27?
1: 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We do it.
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5: 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Put 25 and 50, and 50 and 53 for the overnight.
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0: Expired 4 of 26 on a 2014 Ford. Chad and Charles O'Shell, 1563, Route 259. Negative SNR, negative stolen.

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0: Tornado 4623, 27 is current valid, negative 30s.
1: Area 1443, Route 356, for a two-vehicle accident, negative injuries. It would be a red Chevy and a silver Honda Accord. One vehicle still in the roadway.
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1: I got the register, Governor.
0: 10-4.
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0: 7-Eleven at McCartney Lane for a vehicle accident. Vehicle into a telephone pole. One of the sheriff's units was coming on it. They started following it. They haven't pulled over in front of 3514 Route 7-Eleven.
1: Yep.

0: 229, go ahead.
1: It's going to be Route 22 eastbound at Hunt Club Court, PA 28, and Kilo Delta Foxtrot 2139, showing a white Ford Escape, one inside.
0: Route 22 east at Hunt Club Court, 1821.
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3: 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Is that near McCartney?
2: Affirmative.
0: 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And Jacqueline Stefania, Apollo, SNR, no negative stolen.
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0: It's going to be 30305988. Should come back to the registered owner.
1: Ten four. Can we do a Clark 292 current valid -30s?
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0: Portland Island, Station 91, respond. Route 130 at King's Nursery Road, tree down blocking the roadway, Operation Stack 11.
1: He said he saw it.
2: 10 for all.

0: The 28 expires 6/27 on a 2011 Chevrolet Lawn McLean, 102 Hickory Alley. Name of SNR is name stolen.
1: 10-4.
0: His 27 is current and valid, negative 30s. And if you can you confirm whether it's just communication lines or if there's power lines involved with that pole?
1: 10-4. 23's up there checking the radar.
0: Receive.
1: 23 County, it's going to be a pole with, I believe, just communication lines. I think West 10's on the opposite side of the road.
0: Who's the communication provider there?
1: That's him, I think.

0: 56 Florida County. Did we start any tows yet?
1: I just got on the phone with Koshka's now. They're en route.
0: 10-4, I didn't know 6-8 has requested something else.
1: Very good.
2: County, can I have a crash, please?
1: 18-16.
3: Tag 11.
4: Jeffrey is showing current found on Class C, negative 30s, negative CCP. Your second 27 for Christopher, showing suspended DUI related. Negative CCP, negative 30s.
5: It's out of 91.
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2: Fires 527 on a 2017 Ford to a Nancy and Gary Kelly out of Greensburg. SR, no negative stolen.
0: Copy, 1. Juliet Victor. I'll be out on Ligonier Street, 17th Street, New Florence, be a white Chevy Malibu. One off then.
2: White Chevy Malibu, Ligonier 9th Street, 1833. Code 4, 1833, go ahead.
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0: 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I'll have a Colorado DLN for you.
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0: 17110572.
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2: EMS responding to Allegheny Township, 200 Globeman Drive, 85-year-old female that's nauseous.
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1: Funny, she is coming back to a 2024 white Chevy Malibu to Drive LLC, expiring 4/20 of 2027. Negative stolen. Marina's 27 is coming back current valid negative 30s.
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1: With a baseball, near syncopal episode.
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0: Area 4617.
1: Yeah.
0: Ferries was notified, Verizon was notified, and there's an individual at the station reference a lost wallet at Sheets. She was told to call 911 whenever she got to the station.
1: Okay.

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1: Just looking at baseline.
0: Two oh fours on the scene.
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0: EMS will be transporting that patient. And Ferries will have that vehicle. Good show tonight.
1: Seven. I'm just confirming the roadways reopen.
0: Affirmative.
1: Received.
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0: 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Talking to the homeowner, they're advising a false alarm.
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0: County 228 traffic. Tar Hollow Road, near Lavelle Court, Pennsylvania, Mike Papa Zulu, 5808, MPZ 5808, gray Honda minivan, unknown occupant.
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0: 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Disregard.
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1: 10-4.
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0: Confirming 1919-0821.
1: That's affirmative, sir. You got it.
0: And she is suspended, correct?
1: Yeah, suspended, document pickup.

0: EMS responding in Trafford, 31 Bluff Street, 67-year-old female, possible CVA.
1: Downboard.
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1: 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Did you copy that 28? Affirmative. Your Texas 28 is available.
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1: 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A 2025 Volkswagen four-door gray in color to Capistrano Volkswagen owned by EAN Holdings. Negative storm.
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1: Jeffrey Hanlon Jr. out of Irwin. That's our next one.

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